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Traffic is disrupted due to a vehicle breakdown. Another vehicle breakdown is reported on the A1 highway before the Trojane Tunnel in direction of Maribor. Drive safe. Na ljubljanski zahodni obvoznici pri oziroma med razsepom Koseze in priključkom Ljubljana Brdo iz smeri Koses, tam je okvarjeno vozilo, ki ovira promet. 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
2: Traffic on Slovenian roads is flowing smoothly. We wish you a safe journey. Promet na naših cestah poteka tekoče. Srečno pot vam želimo.

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2: One, two, three, four.

Traffic on Slovenian roads is flowing smoothly. We wish you safe journey. Promet na naših cestah poteka tekoče. Srečno in varno pot vam želimo.

Traffic on Slovenian roads is flowing smoothly. We wish you a safe journey. Promet na naših cestah poteka brez posebnosti. Srečno in varno naprej.

traffic on Slovenian roads is flowing smoothly. We wish you a safe journey. Promet na naših cestah poteka brez posebnosti. Srečno pot!

in the ashtray, reminiscing on those past days. I thought you didn't know where my last name, but that changed. And I traveled around the world, think where you living at now. I heard you moved to Austin, got an apartment and settled down. And every once in a while, I start texting, write a paragraph, but then I delete the message. Think about you like a pastime. 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
2: Val 202.

Aye, your reputation, reputation, reputation. Aye, yo, I lost my reputation. And at the same time, found my inspiration in the silence of the basement.

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Right beside you. 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
1: Niggas be begging for shit to be different. Until they get it, then they treat it indifferent. People projecting they bullshit on you cause they dissatisfied with the life that they live in. Niggas net worth be like 17 bucks while they begging for 50 for shorties I've been with.

0: laughter, you know what's after. When I hear laughter, you know what's after. When I hear laughter, you know what's after.
1: Self-regulating behaviors can be described as actions to manage your own impulses and reactions. Self-regulating behaviors are self-managed. The first step in the process is to have a leisurely morning. And I want you to take this time to think about, if you were a morning, what kind of morning would you be? So I want you to imagine that you have just woken up and you are having a slow morning. Imagine the gentle glow of your morning. And this isn't like a slow morning where it should actually be fast, but it's not progressing at the pace you want it to do due to unforeseen personal circumstances. Not like that. This is a real slow morning. As you breathe in and out, I want you to let go of any negative thoughts from the morning. No tasks, no nothing morning. A curled up cocoon, hot tea in bed, listening to the pigeons, watching sun drip through the blinds and onto your pristine, crisp sheets. Draw from the serenity of your morning. Imagine you are embracing an embodied stillness, investigating the interior folds of your blanket, deep sea duvet diver squirming around in the marshmallow case of your sugary womb. Good morning. It's another new morning. What a beautiful morning to be alive, thriving, surviving. Mornings spiraling and multiplying. Come back down, love. Climb back down into your morning. Awaken your senses, sensory deprivation descending down into your memory foam morning. You will feel your morning. Breathe in the scent of your morning. Capture the morning. Enrapture your morning. You are like a newborn, and this is your first ever morning. Feel your body curiously exploring the information being fed to you. You want to feel your morning. Record the beauty of your morning. Voice note your morning. Create a reel of your morning. And then scroll morning. Scroll and scroll and scroll and scroll until your retinas burn out your skull. 10 things you are grateful for. Complete a learning goal on Duolingo. Morning check-in. Morning to-do list. Morning mantra. Morning ritual. Morning 10 steps to success. Optimize the fuck out of your morning. Is what you wouldn't say, because this is a slow morning. Potter and flounder, flit and foible, a faff morning. A book reading, herbal tea, drinking, yoga stretching, aura cleansing, dropping hyaluronic acid from a pipette onto your dehydrated pores. Just a girly morning. Fix your dullness, redness, uneven skin tone, visible shine in crow's feet, signs of aging. No worries morning. Love yourself morning. Be the you you have always wanted to be. Don't stay still. Are you okay? Haven't heard from you in days. Let's do a coffee morning. You feel like you're either going to shit yourself or have a panic attack or both at the same time. Morning, morning, mood board, vision board, visualize, manifest, obsess, don't rest, morning run, morning meeting, morning questionnaire, morning mindset. What kind of celebrity who recently had a mental breakdown in the morning are you? Morning, must reverse the insidious onward march of your life, ascending tower of half-drunk glasses, pay your taxes, just one of those mornings, reply to email, buy at pre-sale, sacrifice your firstborn, scan your face on the dotted line, finesse your morning, impress your morning, possess your morning, watermark your morning, patent your morning, monetize your morning, pioneer your morning, command your morning, take back your morning, exploit your morning, you'll politely decline your morning, your entire day will be defined by this morning, hope this morning finds you well, please see your morning attached for reference, sleep paralysis, back to the start, savor this morning, do me a fucking favor morning, I'll wager my life for you in exchange for just a little bit more time with you, morning.

glass shoes. 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
1: 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If you're driving, make sure to stay focused on the road.

from the coffee house on 39th and Lennox. You know, the one with the braids. Yeah. Well, I see you on Wednesdays all the time.

A broken-down vehicle is hindering traffic on the A1 highway, namely on the southern Ljubljana ring, that is between the junctions Ljubljana Jug and Ljubljana Rudnik, driving towards Kozarje. Otherwise, no major problems on Slovenia's highways at the moment. Okvarjeno vozilo ovira promet na južni ljubljanski obvoznici med priključkoma Ljubljana Jug in Ljubljana Rudnik v smeri Kozari, sicer pa promet drugi po državi trenutno poteka tekoče.

A broken down vehicle is still hindering traffic on the A1 Southern Ljubljana Ring, that is between the junctions Ljubljana Jug and Ljubljana Rudnik, driving towards Kozarje. Otherwise, traffic across the country is currently flowing smoothly. Okvarjeno vozilo še vedno ovira promet na južni ljubljanski obvoznici med priključkoma Ljubljana Jug in Ljubljana Rudnik v smeri Kozari, sicer pa promet drugje po državi poteka tekoče.